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2: For tonight, looking like we might see a bit of frost here with a low of +3 and then a chance of some showers. For tomorrow, it's going to be 13 degrees with a mix of sun and cloud. Sunday, it's 19 and getting cloudier. Monday, 14 degrees with some rain. Tuesday, 18 with a chance of more showers. It's local news, weather, and sports from SwiftCurrentOnline.com.
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6: For tonight, looking like we might see a bit of frost here with a low of +3 and then a chance of some showers. For tomorrow, it's going to be 13 degrees with a mix of sun and cloud. Sunday, it's 19 and getting cloudier. Monday, 14 degrees with some rain. Tuesday, 18 with a chance of more showers. It's local news, weather, and sports from SwiftCurrentOnline.com.
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3: A mix of sun and cloud today with a high of 13 degrees. Tonight, a few clouds, plus one with a risk of frost. Tomorrow, a mix of sun and cloud, a high of 17. On Monday, periods of rain, 16 degrees. Then on Tuesday, it'll be mainly cloudy with a high of 15. Current weather conditions can be found anytime on your Swift Current online app. I'm Judy Peters.
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3: A mix of sun and cloud today with a high of 13 degrees. Tonight, a few clouds, plus one with a risk of frost. Tomorrow, a mix of sun and cloud, a high of 17. On Monday, periods of rain, 16 degrees. Then on Tuesday, it'll be mainly cloudy with a high of 15. Current weather conditions can be found anytime on your Swift Current Online app. I'm Judy Peters.
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3: A mix of sun and cloud today with a high of 13 degrees. Tonight, a few clouds, plus one with a risk of frost. Tomorrow, a mix of sun and cloud, a high of 17. On Monday, periods of rain, 16 degrees. Then on Tuesday, it'll be mainly cloudy with a high of 15. Current weather conditions can be found anytime on your Swift Current Online app. I'm Judy Peters.
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4: A mix of sun and cloud today with a high of 13 degrees. Tonight, a few clouds, plus one with a risk of frost. Tomorrow, a mix of sun and cloud, a high of 17. On Monday, periods of rain, 16 degrees. Then on Tuesday, it'll be mainly cloudy with a high of 15. Current weather conditions can be found anytime on your Swift Current online app. I'm Judy Peters.
0: Hear that? That's news happening near you. Read all about it on the Swift Current online app and get the latest right here on Magic 97.